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1: 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I don't need it.

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1: Mr. Foyer, I'm ready for you. Follow me, please. So, how can I help you today?

flowers, hang Scorpio with the flamethrower. 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If these ain't real cookies, then they had the same grower. If you tryna fuck with me, then you should aim lower. I've been drunk for like a month, now my veins showing. Everything you ever made is trash like Nate Bowen. To me with a spring in her self-inspected gadget. The man on Mars left the building, it's like the Quest Galactic. This is just a fragment. Acid tablet got me method acting. She spat it out, I told her suck it back in. The cigarette got hashing, lit it up within a timely fashion. The coffee table booked by Tashin. I'm here with Tashin, she can do some shit you can't imagine. Crack myself a can of cash telling. I remember people used to call me little man. I remember some man used to try be little man. Big up BS0, all my niggas in Japan. I'm the bad guy, watch me execute my simple plan. I stay high, I'm like the price of shit in Switzerland. Saw my target, now I'm getting to it, sink or swam. NY in my Adidas, Moscow in my Timberland. Kill shit like I'm Ninja Man. Niggas never went pop, now I'm in a jam. They don't know Jack, not even an inkling. Push the envelope like I'm John Singleton. Couldn't think of a rhyme, so I looked up synonyms. Life's a simulation, green diamond shimmering. Make the most, there ain't no time for dwindling. Came and went, now your shit is whack like Eminem. It's the Iron Fist tournament, bitch, I'm king of them. Niggas brought the racket like we up in Wimbledon. My flow is Hank Scorpio with the flamethrower. Unicorn shit in my spliff, share the same odor. If these ain't real cookies, then they have the same grower. If you tryna fuck with me, then you should aim lower. I've been drunk for like a month, now my veins showing. Everything you ever made is

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Tires will lose, the tires will move out. Tires that change, baby, rapids. Rapid, organic, and plastic. Ideal skills, expert heat of hurting fields. Slippy heels, mid-heel, big deal. Still wheeling, on tracker, hacker, clever, clever. No walls, never, no wall at all. Walk smaller, smaller. More crawl, crawl, busted backwards, often down, floor, pacer, waist, paper, thin, thin, skin, thin. Busted backwards, often down, floor, pacer, waist, paper, thin, thin, skin, thin. Why don't you not never know? You are yes man, scammer, sort of stammer, hammer. You're a yes man, scammer, stammer, stops a hammer, holding on to you. No, you know, you know, you don't know you at all. Never so clever, to never so clever. Not life's a big price, don't know. School door, daunting, punting, worthless, worthless. And lessons learned.

last night. I tried my best to help him, but he wound up in a fight. And his missy got up and said, Frankie, it's all right. Frankie won't do me wrong.